0: before you go, there's something I want you to have.
1: Oh, it's beautiful. 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
0: Yeah, yes it is.
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2: 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Sweet Rosetta Fat. She thought she was a cleaner. But she was a frying pan. Yeah. 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